She work the bowl, she break it down, she take it low. She's fine as hell, she's about the dough. Doing a thing right on the floor, and money, money she making. Look at the way she's shaking, make you wanna touch her, wanna taste her.

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Parents love the smart details too, like double zippers and fold-over mittens that make diaper changes and getting dressed faster and easier. And because Little Sleepies are designed to grow with your child, they last longer than typical kids' clothes. 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
0: Open up, man.
1: Yo, what do you want, man?
0: My girl just caught me.
1: You made her catch you?
0: I don't know how I let this happen.
1: But who?
0: The girl next door, you know?
1: Man.
0: I don't know what to do.
1: Said it wasn't you.